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9: Clouds this evening, becoming partly cloudy by morning. I'm Ed McIntosh from Q2. Cool first thing in the day with most of the temperatures in the 40s early Sunday, warming up into the mid-70s and mostly sunny tomorrow afternoon. Slight chance of showers Sunday night, but Monday, sunshine, windy, a high near 70.
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4: Mostly sunny, high up into the mid-70s today. I'm Ed McIntosh from Q2. Pretty typical day for this time of the year. Sunshine, a few clouds, a little bit of an east breeze, and temperatures mid to upper 70s are reachable. Slight chance of overnight showers Sunday night into Monday morning, but tomorrow the wind will be the big story. 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

0: All right, team, simmer down. As you know, we're here to name our new breakthrough medication. Oh. What's it do again?
1: Technically, it reduces inflammation.
0: Oh, super. Life-changing. Yeah.
2: How about Tremfya, Wegovy, Dupixent?
0: You just combined the names of three other medications.
2: Or did I?
3: Yes, yes I did.
0: What else do we got?
4: Lufapixel.
0: Why?
4: I was just looking at this loofah and a pixel.
0: Sounds like a Pokemon. Next.
2: Ask your doctor if Hermifoop is right for you.
0: Hermifoop?
2: Is that what I said?
0: Isn't that a Norwegian DJ?
1: Finish.
0: Not till we get a name.
1: A Jaxatung.
0: Sounds like a kitchen cleaner you spray directly in your mouth.
2: Kufandi.
0: What are we, one of those Chinese companies who makes up a name trying to sell things on Amazon?
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0: We just want to make you happy, like your ex-wife. 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Bad example. 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
5: Mostly sunny, high up into the mid-70s today. I'm Ed McIntosh from Q2. Pretty typical day for this time of the year. Sunshine, a few clouds, a little bit of an east breeze, and temperatures mid to upper 70s are reachable. Slight chance of overnight showers Sunday night into Monday morning, but tomorrow the wind will be the big story. Gust to around 40 miles per hour.
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5: Mostly sunny, high up into the mid-70s today. I'm Ed McIntosh from Q2. Pretty typical day for this time of the year. Sunshine, a few clouds, a little bit of an east breeze, and temperatures mid to upper 70s are reachable. Slight chance of overnight showers Sunday night into Monday morning, but tomorrow the wind will be the big story. Gust to around 40 miles per hour.
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0: Babies. 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
0: 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But what is a baby? 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
0: 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They will systematically drain you of your life force and breast milk, and soon, you won't even leave the house anymore. 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

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Some will die in hot pursuit while sifting through my ashes. Some will fall in love with life and drink it from a fountain that is pouring like an avalanche coming down the mountain.

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0: you watch the place. 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
5: Mostly sunny, high up into the mid-70s today. I'm Ed McIntosh from Q2. Pretty typical day for this time of the year. Sunshine, a few clouds, a little bit of an east breeze, and temperatures mid to upper 70s are reachable. Slight chance of overnight showers Sunday night into Monday morning, but tomorrow the wind will be the big story. 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
1: 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Oh, I can't reach the phone.
0: Introducing Big Red Button. Now if you have an accident, just press it.
1: Oh, hello?
0: It's the Big Red Button.
1: I've fallen.
0: You can figure this out.
1: It's not doing anything.
0: It's not that hard.
1: I can't.
0: Really?
1: Oh
0: my
1: getting
0: God.
1: Getting dizzy.
0: Just press the big button.
1: I'm bleeding out.
0: Oh my God. Big Red Button. It's a big red button. Just push it.
1: Everything's blurry.
0: Or bleed out. 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
3: Mostly sunny, high up into the mid-70s today. I'm Ed McIntosh from Q2. Pretty typical day for this time of the year. Sunshine, a few clouds, a little bit of an east breeze, and temperatures mid to upper 70s are reachable. Slight chance of overnight showers Sunday night into Monday morning, but tomorrow the wind will be the big story. Gusts to around 40 miles per hour. 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
4: Mostly sunny, high up into the mid-70s today. I'm Ed McIntosh from Q2. Pretty typical day for this time of the year. Sunshine, a few clouds, a little bit of an east breeze, and temperatures mid to upper 70s are reachable. Slight chance of overnight showers Sunday night into Monday morning, but tomorrow the wind will be the big story. Gust to around 40 miles per hour. 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
4: Mostly sunny, high up into the mid-70s today. I'm Ed McIntosh from Q2. Pretty typical day for this time of the year. Sunshine, a few clouds, a little bit of an east breeze, and temperatures mid to upper 70s are reachable. Slight chance of overnight showers Sunday night into Monday morning, but tomorrow the wind will be the big story. Gust to around 40 miles per hour.
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0: This is a public school educational film. Disaster Safety. In a disaster, it is important to do the right thing. 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
1: I feel dizzy.
0: Poor Tina didn't know not to breathe near a natural gas leak.
1: Mommy.
0: She's unconscious. 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Here's little Diego standing in the middle of a playground.
2: Hola.
0: Silly Diego, never stand where a sinkhole is about to open. Diego might be muerte. Here's little Ling Ling, looking both ways before crossing the street. Uh-oh, Ling Ling forgot to look up and is struck by a meteor. Miraculously, Ling Ling looks okay. But here comes a land shark. Walk it off, Ling Ling. Remember, kids, always use extra caution when a disaster's about to strike.

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4: Mostly sunny, high up into the mid-70s today. I'm Ed McIntosh from Q2. Pretty typical day for this time of the year. Sunshine, a few clouds, a little bit of an east breeze, and temperatures mid to upper 70s are reachable. Slight chance of overnight showers Sunday night into Monday morning, but tomorrow the wind will be the big story. Gust to around 40 miles per hour.
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8: Mostly sunny, high up into the mid-70s today. I'm Ed McIntosh from Q2. Pretty typical day for this time of the year. Sunshine, a few clouds, a little bit of an east breeze, and temperatures mid to upper 70s are reachable. Slight chance of overnight showers Sunday night into Monday morning, but tomorrow the wind will be the big story. Gust to around 40 miles per hour. 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

0: Why are you wearing eyeliner?
1: It's guyliner, dude. Get with it. It's called look maxing. You should look it up. Max.
0: Scott.
1: You gotta max out your looks.
0: And that's what guyliner does?
1: That's why I look so hot right now.
0: Sorry.
1: Yeah, I wouldn't expect you to understand. Look at you.
0: Bro, just take a shower.
1: That's the minimum you can do.
0: Look minning.
1: Ladies are working so hard on their looks, we gotta look max.
0: Could we change the name? It sounds really
1: dumb. I
0: don't
1: care what it's called as long as I'm look maxing.
0: Sounds like a lot of work.
1: See my lips? Plump, right?
0: I don't think I want plump lips.
1: Yours look like string beans.
0: Maybe you should get a purse.
1: Well, I'll have you know that a lady said hi to me, so.
0: Yeah, hi. Can you go stand over there?
1: No.
0: With your lips that look like slugs.
1: That is not what she said.
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0: We just want to make you happy, like your ex-wife. You know what? Bad example. I heard it when I said it. Tell us what you want to hear. 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
3: Mostly sunny, high up into the mid-70s today. I'm Ed McIntosh from Q2. Pretty typical day for this time of the year. Sunshine, a few clouds, a little bit of an east breeze, and temperatures mid to upper 70s are reachable. Slight chance of overnight showers Sunday night into Monday morning, but tomorrow the wind will be the big story. Gusts to around 40 miles per hour. 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
9: Mostly sunny, high up into the mid-70s today. I'm Ed McIntosh from Q2. Pretty typical day for this time of the year. Sunshine, a few clouds, a little bit of an east breeze, and temperatures mid to upper 70s are reachable. Slight chance of overnight showers Sunday night into Monday morning, but tomorrow the wind will be the big story. Gust to around 40 miles per hour. For over a century, Family Service has been

0: Okay, scientists, simmer down. We need to rebrand climate change. Some people get it, some people think it's fake. We need a new name. What do you got?
1: The Death Star.
0: Keep them coming. There's no stupid ideas.
2: Ooh, what about planetary warm hug?
0: Well, that was stupid. Everyone would want climate change.
3: Oh, I thought we wanted climate
0: change. You are a terrible scientist.
4: I'm the janitor.
0: Anyone who's not the janitor.
1: What about habanero earth change?
5: Fireball frittata?
0: How about things not related to food?
6: Well, it is almost lunch.
5: Habanero earth?
1: I already said that.
5: Oh, did you say it? I wasn't listening.
2: Climate Zilla.
6: I do such a good Godzilla.
5: Me too.
0: Hey, that's enough.
3: Oh, sorry. Are we not doing that anymore?
0: Rebranding climate change. Come on.
1: Planet Fever.
0: Sounds like a disco.
7: Does sound like a disco.
1: World-ending heat ocean expansion.
3: Huh?
0: Who's that guy?
6: Sorry, that's my simple brother, Jeffy.
3: Hi.
4: I mean, that would be Wee-Hoo for short.
6: Hey, that's catchy.
0: All in favor of Wee-Hoo.
1: Hi.
3: Hi. Did I miss it?
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8: Mostly sunny, high up into the mid-70s today. I'm Ed McIntosh from Q2. Pretty typical day for this time of the year. Sunshine, a few clouds, a little bit of an east breeze, and temperatures mid to upper 70s are reachable. Slight chance of overnight showers Sunday night into Monday morning, but tomorrow the wind will be the big story. 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

0: Welcome, students. You...
1: Student. I'm the only one here.
0: You are here because you signed up for Introduction to Karate, Karate, or Kara. I am karate expert Darren.
1: Excuse me.
0: Karate chop!
1: Ow!
0: See how you weren't ready for that?
1: What the hell?
0: My special brand of martial arts based on surprise is called Martial What?
1: These pants you gave me keep falling down.
0: You have yet to earn a belt. Get some suspenders. Now I will demonstrate a two-banger. Do you know why it's called a two-banger?
1: There's two moves?
0: No, it's because there's two... One move right after the other.
1: That's,
0: here we go. Karate chop, nipple grab.
1: Ow, my nipple!
0: Should you run into a man with a sweet combo like that, there's not much you can do. Except add a third move, which, as luck would have it, I have done for you here.
1: Oh, no.
0: Karate chop, nipple grab, wet willy.
1: Ow, ew.
0: With the wet finger in the ear.
1: Yeah, I got that.
0: That's the move that brought down Bruce Lee. Feinstein. Any other questions?
1: I'm still the only one here.
0: Stapler to the dick.
1: Hey, throw a stapler at me?
0: By chucking a stapler at the assailant's crotch, you effectively disorient and confuse your enemy. However, it may enable him to become more organized.
1: You're nuts.
0: Can I get my stapler back?
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1: Oh, my God. We'll be right back. 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
9: Mostly sunny, high up into the mid-70s today. I'm Ed McIntosh from Q2. Pretty typical day for this time of the year. Sunshine, a few clouds, a little bit of an east breeze, and temperatures mid to upper 70s are reachable. Slight chance of overnight showers Sunday night into Monday morning, but tomorrow the wind will be the big story. Gust to around 40 miles per hour.
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1: Do you get medical issues you can't figure out?
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9: Mostly sunny, high up into the mid-70s today. I'm Ed McIntosh from Q2. Pretty typical day for this time of the year. Sunshine, a few clouds, a little bit of an east breeze, and temperatures mid to upper 70s are reachable. Slight chance of overnight showers Sunday night into Monday morning, but tomorrow the wind will be the big story. Gust to around 40 miles per hour.
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1: Not this one.
0: It's about freeing yourself of all the clutter of modern day life. All the things you don't need.
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0: I put bread on the roof.
1: Where's the oven?
0: I don't cook.
1: Where's, I don't know, the TV?
0: I watch on my phone.
1: Bathroom?
0: Outside. Anywhere.
1: Bedroom?
0: Sleeping bag.
1: How about a closet?
0: That's the one thing I don't have here.
1: Because you're living in it.
0: Look, I have a drawer.
1: Look at all the junk in this drawer.
0: Yeah, that's a little bit of clutter.
1: Yeah, you need a smaller place.
0: You think?
1: Less drawer. It's the end.

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0: with you till about 3 o'clock today. I sure enjoy my weekends with you. Thanks for letting me spend them with you. Even if it is doing all the domestic crap and getting yourself caught up and ready for yet another Monday. Anyways, we've got lots to jump in on today. We've got some concert tickets to give away. We're hitting the road this week for a Rockstar Lunch Break. I'll tell you all about that coming up. Some fun things going on in the next couple weeks throughout the Magic City. We'll get you filled in on that. Just stick around. Let's make it a great day, huh? It's The Zone.
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14: Mostly sunny, high up into the mid-70s today. I'm Ed McIntosh from Q2. Pretty typical day for this time of the year. Sunshine, a few clouds, a little bit of an east breeze, and temperatures mid to upper 70s are reachable. Slight chance of overnight showers Sunday night into Monday morning, but tomorrow the wind will be the big story. Gust to around 40 miles per hour. 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
0: he's eating. 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
1: What are you doing?
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2: Yeah, what?
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0: What are you eating?
2: Nuts.
0: So you're doing what?
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1: Oh my God.
0: Wait, you're doing what?
2: I'm eating nuts. 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

0: 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Architects of Broken Mirror on 96.3 The Zone, where everything rocks. Coming up next week, 1 week from tomorrow, Jackal's going to be taking the stage at the Pub Station with our hometown boys, the Repeat Offenders. The good news is, if you haven't gotten your hands on tickets, we've got some to give away. Hell yes, we do. All week long, every day next week, we're giving away tickets. 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Between a couple songs, text to Jack to 406-655-9696 within 10 minutes. 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Of course, we've got your chance to win. Pay attention, my friends. Don't want to miss out. It's The Zone.
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Butcher Babies, that's Blame It on the Wind on 96.3 The Zone, where everything rocks. We're hitting the road, and next week I'll tell you where to find our rock star lunch break coming up in just a few minutes. Right now, though, Pierce the Veil in this moment's coming up, plus Nickelback on The Zone.

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10: Mostly sunny, high up into the mid-70s today. I'm Ed McIntosh from Q2. Pretty typical day for this time of the year. Sunshine, a few clouds, a little bit of an east breeze, and temperatures mid to upper 70s are reachable. Slight chance of overnight showers Sunday night into Monday morning, but tomorrow the wind will be the big story. Gust to around 40 miles per hour. 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

0: Kings for you. That's Gone, Gone, Gone on 96.3 The Zone, where everything rocks. Make sure you're circling October 10th on your calendar. That is Harvest Fest in downtown Billings. Fun day for the whole family. Maybe a way to suck up to your wife. Ladies, maybe a way to get your husband to come have some fun in the morning with you. Head on down to downtown Billings. Really, literally, though, like, there's something for everybody in the family. There's arts and crafts. 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Plus, it's just a really cool way to get down to downtown Billings. 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Otherwise, just plan on being down there. 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

0: We just want to make you happy, like your ex-wife. 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Bad example. I heard it when I said it. Tell us what you want to hear. 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

0: 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I am Chuck. I'll be your instructor. Does anybody here not know why it's called paintball?
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0: 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First timers, a couple of pointers. Aim for the crotch.
2: Why would we do that?
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0: Fine,
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0: Everybody, this one's not going to shoot you in the crotch, so go ahead and shoot him in the crotch. Any other stupid questions?
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Plush, Animalistic on 96.3 The Zone, where everything rocks just after 12 o'clock on your Sunday. Thanks for spending your day with me. What is it, like the first official Sunday in football? How much food are you eating today? I love tailgates. 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
13: Mostly sunny, high up into the mid-70s today. I'm Ed McIntosh from Q2. Pretty typical day for this time of the year. Sunshine, a few clouds, a little bit of an east breeze, and temperatures mid to upper 70s are reachable. Slight chance of overnight showers Sunday night into Monday morning, but tomorrow the wind will be the big story. Gust to around 40 miles per hour. 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
1: 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I have never quite had the appreciation for Reddit that I do now. It's not been something that I've like jumped in and looked at, but I keep seeing all these reasons to check it out. There's a pretty cool Reddit thread going on right now. People sharing the traits they once found attractive in a partner, but learned it could be really frustrating or exhausting in a relationship. Answers range from being highly extroverted, attentive, or laid back to seeming mysterious, ambitious, sensitive, or free-spirited. So the Reddit thread asks, what are some green threads that can actually be annoying when you're actually dating the person? The first one on the list, someone with golden retriever energy who is super fun to be around. Turned out the fun personality was covering some deep insecurities and an inability to have a deep conversation about relationship dynamics. Yikes. Now I'm just going to look at every golden retriever and think they have some trauma stuff going on that we don't know about. Other green flags that are actually annoying when you're dating someone. I thought it would be great to be with a fun, witty, gregarious partner until it became clear that the constant joking was a cover for a hot mess of baggage and a refusal to manage their ADHD. I feel seen. Did my husband submit that response? Could be. Too extroverted. Also a green flag that could be annoying as you actually make them their partner. Always tried to befriend anyone, which in theory sounds like a good thing until at first I found out that they had talked a lot of crap about everybody. Oh, that sucks. Gym rats. Okay, again. They say it's a green flag until you're dating them. Most of them just have control issues around plans changing and an undiagnosed eating disorder. Okay, I don't know what kind of gym rats you're dating, but that's not me. Just so you know. It's 96.3 The Zone.
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0: 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Coming up on Wednesday, it's time for your Rockstar Lunch Break. 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Price to move. 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

0: That's a perfect circle and Starless on 96.3 The Zone, where everything rocks. Starting tomorrow, we've got winners going out the door. Your chance to win tickets to see Jackal live at the Pub Station Monday, September 21st. Of course, our hometown boys opening for him. Repeat offenders taking the stage before Jackal. 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

That's Royal Bliss and Morning on 96.3 The Zone. We've got Mammoth right now. We're going to check in with Motley Crue coming up, plus Five Finger Death Punch. And after that, we're going to talk some behaviors you might think make you

0: Think, you have zero priorities in your life besides work. I did that life. Not worth it. Ghosting people. If you think it's cool, turns out suddenly disappearing from a friendship, dating relationship, or even a work situation without explanation might seem like an easy way to avoid awkward talk, but I'm not going to lie to you, it makes you seem weak and, again, pretty douchebaggish. Being overly independent. Again, there is no harm in relying on some other people. Behaviors people think make them look impressive, but it actually makes them seem rude. Continuing with acting like you don't care. Ugh, you care. And you acting like you don't care says you care even more than you think you care. Being brutally honest. Competing over who's the most exhausted. Refusing to compromise. All things that you might think make you sound cool, but it actually, like, see you later, friend. We'll just be acquaintances from here on out. That's how I roll. It's 96.3 The Zone, where everything rocks.
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7: Mostly sunny, high up into the mid-70s today. I'm Ed McIntosh from Q2. Pretty typical day for this time of the year. Sunshine, a few clouds, a little bit of an east breeze, and temperatures mid to upper 70s are reachable. Slight chance of overnight showers Sunday night and into Monday morning, but tomorrow the wind will be the big story. Gust to around 40 miles per hour. 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
6: A chance of showers, especially overnight through the morning. I'm Ed McIntosh from Q2. With a disturbance moving through, we have a decent chance of showers and some windy periods overnight. Temperatures close to 50 in the morning. Isolated morning showers, then clearing in the afternoon. Upper 60s with winds gusty in the afternoon. 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

0: 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You know what? Bad example. I heard it when I said it. Tell us what you want to hear. 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

0: Hey, Dad, can I walk to the park?
1: As long as you can answer a few questions first.
0: Okay.
1: If a stranger wants you to get in his van, would you?
0: Absolutely. I love meeting new people.
1: No, you don't get in the van.
0: No, okay, I won't.
1: What if he says he has candy, though?
0: Well, then yes, because I love candy.
1: No. Don't get in the van.
0: Okay, I won't.
1: What if he says he knows your father?
0: Yes, because that's family.
1: No, he's a liar.
0: No, he's a... What?
1: What if he has a puppy?
0: I feel like I should know this.
1: You should.
0: No. Won't.
1: You know what? You can't go to the park.
0: I don't even want to anymore.
1: Hmm.
0: I want to go find a stranger with a van and a puppy and candy.
1: You're grounded.

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1: 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We'll be right back. 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
10: A chance of showers, especially overnight through the morning. I'm Ed McIntosh from Q2. With a disturbance moving through, we have a decent chance of showers and some windy periods overnight. Temperatures close to 50 in the morning.

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10: A chance of showers, especially overnight through the morning. I'm Ed McIntosh from Q2. With a disturbance moving through, we have a decent chance of showers and some windy periods overnight. Temperatures close to 50 in the morning. Isolated morning showers, then clearing in the afternoon. Upper 60s with winds gusty in the afternoon. 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